0: Kia ora te whānau, did you know Ngāhuru is the Māori word for autumn? The season of Ngāhuru is the time when leaves change from green to red, orange, yellow or brown before falling. There is also less sunlight because the days are shorter. Ngā mihi nui o te wikini kia koutou katoa.
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0: Ufuku Pakaru, Meka Te Karanai. The two fairies named in the song Kaore Te Rangi Nei Te Pehi Whakarunga are Ruarangi and Tā Whaitsu. True or false? The two fairies named in the song Kaore Te Rangi Nei Te Pehi Whakarunga are Ruarangi and Tā Whaitsu. True or false? 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
1: Upuku Pakaru, resources proudly sponsored by Waikato Taiwa.

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1: Yeah, so how you would use this is that like if you're out someplace, it goes, oh, cheer, what you up to, bro? 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

0: Pūro e te whānau. 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

0: Kia ora te whānau. 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

0: को पकड़ मेका फेकारा नहीं Kihi Hi Hi was the Puya's original name, true or false? 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True, she was born to Kihi Hi Hi, Te Puya Herangi.
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2: Untrustworthy person.
3: Yeah. 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That's a doozy. That's a bit of a word. That's a bit of a tongue twister.
1: Yeah, I'm trusting myself to say that. That's probably, untrustworthy person. We all know those people in our lives. And then, koia, hoi, koho nuke nuke.
2: So, ki te tiro tiro ki te ki ngā kuku hoi, hoi a te waka, te koho nuke nuke. 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
1: Yeah, there you go. Staring in the wrong direction, taking some place you don't want to go, round and round in circles.
2: Doing his or her own thing.
1: Yep, yep.
2: There's no I in team.
1: There you go.
2: Kia ora.
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0: Tūroro he te whānau. 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Here's another kupu tupitai ao to help you when you're recycling. 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

0: Aroha is giving without expecting anything in return.
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0: Did you know Ngahuru is the Māori word for autumn? It's also the name for harvest, which happens at this time of the year. The saying Ngahuru kura kai, Ngahuru kura tangata, harvest time, wealth of food, the wealth of people, indicated that food was plentiful in Ngahuru. Ngā mihi nui o te wikini ki a koutou katoa.
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0: ऊपर को पकड़े मेका ठेकार आने. On the 12th day of July in 1841, the British militia crossed the boundaries into Mangatawhiri. True or false? On the 12th day of July in 1841, the British militia crossed the boundaries into Mangatawhiri. True or false? False. They crossed the boundaries in 1863.
1: Upuku Pakaru Resources proudly sponsored by Waikato Taimi.

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1: エルアエルア exactly the same so say one thing to your face and another behind your back
2: oh those people that they create you know they build on the corridor add the rimatakohene
3: oh that's a bit of a spicer it could also be used as well as someone who is unfaithful ne arerorua te tuku I tawaruera o ki tērā tangata me te te atu
1: oh koia
2: yeah why not
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0: Pūro e te whānau. 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Here's another kupu tupi tai ao to help you when you're recycling.
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0: 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The Arawa Waka landed here first before Tainui Waka did. True or false? The Arawa Waka landed here first before Tainui Waka did. True or false? True. Te Arawa Waka did land here before Tainui Waka.
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0: Yeah, you can use this in any context. 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

0: Puro e te whānau. 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Here's another kupu tipi tai ao to help you when you're recycling. 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

0: Kia ora te whānau. 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

0: Kia ora te whānau. 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

0: Ufoko pakaru, meka tekaranai. It was Te Kōti that built the house Te Tokonga Nui Anoho. True or false? It was Te Kōti that built the house Te Tokonga Nui Anoho. True or false? True, Te Kōti did build Te Tokonga Nui Anoho.
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0: Tufo karite, rite, rite, chari to mai. 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
1: Yeah, went too hard in the first round and got knocked out in the second. 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
3: you can use it in your moinga, you can use it in your the field and sport, you can use it with anything really, ne?
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2: Kapahaka. 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
1: Exactly. 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
2: Hey, you're doing hey, with nothing, with no kupu.
1: Just all eyes,
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0: Hūrō he te whānau. 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

0: whanaungatanga. 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
1: Communication is so important for any whānau, I believe. 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They will place their trust in you. 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And I believe it's very, very important to have those values in place. Just giving a listening ear.
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0: Kia ora te whānau. Did you know the Māori name for autumn is Ngāhuru? Ngāhuru is also another word for the number 10. This was because Ngāhuru started during the 10th month in the traditional maramataka. Ngā mihi nui o te wikini kia koutou katoa.
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0: 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True or false? 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False. The Whai Marire prayer was composed by Te Ua Haumene.
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0: Pusuka ritte ritte ritte kaarite mai hey.
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1: Yeah, just finish already.
3: Just finish already.
1: You made your point, but just wrap it up.
3: At the same time, ka, ki te wāhanga e tērā kōrero te whakarongo tai, a person like that can't read the room, so they do carry on there.
1: Yeah.
3: Kā rekau ana he whakarongo ki ngā tai kei mua e te aroaro?
1: Well, the tai is likened to the CD, like the tai coming in, it just keeps coming in.
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3: It's not going out.
1: Because it's the king tide right now.
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0: Hūrō he te whānau. 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Here's another kupu tupitai ao to help you when you're recycling. 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

0: In doing that, those are the things that actually counter the fragmentation, the isolation, because you think of more than yourself.
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0: Kia ora te whānau, did you know Ngāhuru is the Māori word for autumn? The season of Ngāhuru is the time when leaves change from green to red, orange, yellow or brown before falling. There is also less sunlight because the days are shorter. 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
1: It was Kingi Mahuta who established the pokai. True or false? It was Kingi Mahuta who established the pokai. True or false? False. Kingi Tawhiao established the pokai.
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0: E hara koe I te tangata, he momo ke.
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0: Yep, kei a koe te tikanga. And that's pretty much with all our kōrero, and it has two sides to it. And this one here, you could be somebody who is just, you know, absolutely awesome at whatever you do, and you're unique in that aspect, so he momo koe. 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
1: He tuahangata o he rānei.
0: Oh yeah, all right.
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0: Puro e te whānau. 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Here's another kupu tupitai ao to help you when you're recycling. 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

0: tikanga. 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
1: 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And that's what whanaunatanga is about. 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
0: 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E tū whānau.
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2: Okay, so don't go there being a know-it-all. Your job is to sit and listen.
1: Yeah.
0: All you have to do.
1: Yeah.
2: All you have to do.
1: Yeah.
2: Oh, right.
1: Yeah.
0: Ko tahi noa te mahi.
1: Hoi anō tāu he. Ne?
0: Yeah, hoi anō tāu he.
1: So, kei te horopaki me te wairua, o te kōrero, te tikanga, o te hoi anō i reira. 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
0: Verb.
1: Ne? Verb. So this is the action that you need to do, this is what you need to do. Muri mai, ne?
2: Wait, so you could still change that up and could I change it to tāku?
1: Yep.
2: He anō tāku.
1: Yep.
2: He anō tāku he pātai ngā pātai.
1: Kāpai,
0: yeah.
1: Yep.
0: O hei whakautu i tāna, hoi anō tāu, kau e haere ki te hui whakaputa mōhio ai, hoi anō tāu, he noho, he whakarongo. 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
1: Mm.
0: So,

0: He whenua, he wai, he tangata. 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
1: Around 1890, King Tawhiao established the Kingitanga's first parliament, Ko Te Kauhanga Nui at Maunga Kawa near Cambridge. It had a council of 12 tribal delegates called the Te Kaumarua. They advised King Tawhiao on policy and communicated his messages to the iwi. The Kauhanga Nui remains in existence today and is the modern Waikato Tainui tribal government, which came as a result of the Waikato Tainui Raupatu settlement 20 years ago.
0: Kia tupu, kia hua, kia puawai, to grow, to prosper, to flourish.

0: what's acceptable.
1: To be honest with you, we need to actually create or adapt a lot of our tikanga, because it's a bit, it's all there for our hari, you know, pōhi, things like that, but it needs to go three or four levels deeper than that. Okay, what's our tikanga for our home? And it should start there, actually. Give examples like, okay, give people examples like, well, accept what is acceptable to you in your home. And once you've all agreed on that, mum, dad, kids, then that's your tikanga. 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
0: Have a safe and happy summer of fun in the sun. E tū whānau.
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5: 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Today we look at the days of the week. Rāhina is the Māori kupu for Monday. Rāhina, Monday.
3: He reo kōrero, he reo ora.
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0: 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To grow, to prosper, to flourish.
2: I've heard tētai karake mena. 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And I says, e he ana tō karakia e tai. Wā kare mātai ki tupu, we say tupu, I says, well, it's not that.
3: It's not that tupu.
2: He kupu anō te tupu.
3: Yeah, yeah, yeah.
4: Mm, it's not
3: tupu.
4: Right. Road.
3: He mana te mana.
2: Yeah.
3: He tupu right. Te tupu.
2: He mana te mana, he tupu te tupu.
3: Mm. Mm.
2: Yeah. See, someone might have more mana in terms of, well, te tuakana.
3: Yeah.
2: Te tera mana tera. Ākwane whiaheari ki tera mana tera. Engari, nui ake te tupu o tera.
4: Right, yeah, yeah, yeah, yeah.
3: Ah, yeah.
4: Yeah, yeah.
2: Hey.
4: Yeah.
3: Yeah, yeah, yeah.
2: It's like some of those, you know, these days, shoddy diners back in the day. Hey, they were pretty
3: gross. Yeah, they're nui tō rātou
2: tupu. Oh, man, because you could only get, you go there for that taste.
3: You go there for that taste.
2: Yeah. You know?
3: Yeah, that grill hasn't been cleaned in generations.
2: That's because of the flavour.
3: Koe nā te tupu.
2: That's right. That's right. Yeah. And koe rā te rā kupu.
3: Yeah.
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0: comes to your home, you make sure that person is comfortable. You make sure that person get what that person needs to have while they're in our presence, while at our home. And that type of thing, you know, it was caring and sharing what we have at home to make that person comfortable. That was a very important value within our upbringing.
1: Have a safe and happy summer of fun in the sun. E tu whānau.
2: Tainui Live. He reo Māori.
3: He reo Māori.
2: He reo rangatira.
1: Here's another phrase we can use in the mornings when it's time to get the kids up and off to kura. Wash your dishes, please. Horoia koa ngā rihi. Wash your dishes, please. Horoia koa ngā rihi.
2: He reo kōrero, he reo ora.
4: A spoken language is a living language.

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0: 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To grow, to prosper, to flourish.
2: Kia huri tonu ki te kiwaha ne, lest we, kia moe mai koutou. Usually, with our timing, someone comes out with a card.
3: Yes.
2: He me e whakaati mai ana ki a mātou te taima.
4: He mata taima.
2: He mata taima. Kei waita taima.
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4: Waita taima o ta taima.
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4: Kia ora.
2: Ko tā tātou kiwaha, ko te hea hateaha.
3: Aha,
2: te aha.
3: Okay, what's that got to do with the person with the timer?
2: Well, you know, ahakoa puta mai te ratangata me tana
4: tohuwa.
2: Tohuwa, he aha te aha, kaori e iaro ake.
4: Ai, ai, ai.
3: Okay.
2: Yeah, so even though that person came out with their notice showing the time, didn't matter, that person took no notice of
3: them. Yeah. No notice of them.
4: Kaori i aro ke atua te kai kōrero ki a.
2: Yeah, koera te heaha te aha. To no avail, didn't matter.
3: Yeah, that's... See, I thought heaha te aha was something different. I just thought it was like what's the haps? What are we up to?
4: Yeah, ko pēnei hoki e.
2: Ae. Ae.
4: Yeah.
2: Well, e koera, kei te horopaki, e aha ana te aha.
4: Ae, ae, ae.
3: E aha ana te aha.
2: 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And he aha te aha i tērā... 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Āore te ki te auare ake.
4: Auare ake, kāre te tai hua i pota.
3: Yeah. To know about.
4: Hoino kei te horopaki i kēnei.
2: Yeah.
4: Me tohu ana i te tikanga o te...
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2: 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To grow, to prosper, to flourish.

0: And as always, we have, you know,
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0: Yes.
2: Yeah, we
0: deliberations.
2: We stayed up all night thinking about this.
0: Mm-hmm. And we landed on.
2: And we landed on, he kōrero tēnei mo te wā, e rūhāna koe te wera o te rā.
1: Oh, yeah.
2: Kua rare. 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
2: Okay. Yeah, oh, kua rare. Okay.

0: he whenua, he wai, he tangata. Raupatu, the land, the water, the people.
1: In February 1938, Tūmati agreed to an annual offer of £5,000 by the government with the provision for further negotiations. However, 2 months later, Tūmati died. Negotiations were postponed till 1946, where Te Puia agreed.

0: to Prime Minister Peter Fraser's offer of £5,000 in perpetuity. In time, Tumati's hope for negotiations to resume between Waikato and the Crown came to fruition to complete their Raupatu settlement in 95.
1: Kia tupu, kia hua, kia puawai. To grow, to prosper, to flourish.
2: Te reo o Waikato.

0: whanau ngatanga. It's about being connected.
1: If the individual and the whānau are doing well, then the hapū will do well. And if we can, if each whānau can work with other whānau, that makes the hapū strong. And if the hapū is strong, then the iwi will be strong.
0: Have a safe and happy summer of fun in the sun. E tū whānau.
2: Tainui Live.
3: He reo Māori.
4: He reo Māori.
3: He reo rangatira.
2: Tony for the Pātara here, and today we're looking at farewells. Here's a flash one for you. Kia pai te haere. Good journey. And that's what you could say to somebody who is leaving. Kia pai te haere. Good journey.
3: He reo kōrero, he reo ora.
0: A spoken language is a living language.

0: He whenua, he wai, he tangata. Raupatu, the land, the water, the people.
1: Tumate Mahuta was the third son of King Mahuta. On several occasions, he represented his eldest brother, King Te Rata. When King Te Rata died in 1933, his nephew Koroki became the fifth Māori king, and Tumate was one of his nephew's close advisors and guardian. Around that time, Tumate was the leader of a rangatahi group founded by Pei Te Hurenui Jones, which sought to negotiate a settlement compensation promised for the Waikato confiscation claim following the Sim Commission report, which was released in 1926.
0: Kia tupu, kia hua, kia puawai. To grow, to prosper, to flourish.
2: Kiwa. 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
2: Yeah, se masafa for them. 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
4: yeah.
2: Tero, and tīkaukau.
3: Oh, geez. Okay. So, we're going to have a conversation about tero. But that's okay. We'll talk about pakaru first.
2: Ai. 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
4: Yeah.
2: And I use this initially in a waiata that I composed he rangi ko takotoke ana ko tinga te ngārara. And some of you might sing that waiata and not know nāku tērā waiata.
3: Oh, he rawe. He rawe e te iwi.
4: I think we've talked about it before.
2: We have.
4: On Taringa.
2: Yeah, yeah. That's right. It's been on Taringa.
4: We dissected it a little.
2: Mm-hmm. And pakuru ana te tero o te tīkaukau was in there in the context of being absolutely, you know, you've overdone it.
3: Yeah, yes.
2: In terms of eating.
4: I know that feeling well.
2: Yeah. You know, when you think, oh, I'm just going to have one more, and you do, and then one turns into 10.
4: Yeah.
2: Anā koeira. You're absolutely, hea te kupu pake?
4: Bloated.
2: Be bloated?
3: Yes, Spide bloated, yep.
2: You're, anā, bloated. Ko tinga te ngārara. Koeira tērā, engari, ko pakaru te tero, you're just had it.
3: Yes. Yeah.
2: You know, you've done yourself really because because you've eaten too much, you've done yourself in.
3: Yeah, and you know, when you're talking about pakaru ana te tero, I'm thinking to myself, oh, you're almost on exploding point.
2: Yes.
3: You know?
2: We
3: and that's the imagery that I get from our kiwaha.
2: Yeah.
3: Ka pai.

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2: 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To grow, to prosper, to flourish.

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0: 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Taking the sunshine out of...
1: Yeah.
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2: I thought it might have been related to the nehe nehe nui.
0: Hoeno, en ko te nehe, ko te kupu anō mo te pai. Ke nō nei te pai.
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1: Koia ane.
3: Kia ora.
0: Yeah.

0: he whenua, he wai, he tangata. Raupatu, the land, the water, the people.
1: According to the Court of Appeal, the Sim Commission's report had failed to convey the crippling impact of Raupatu on the welfare, economy and potential development of Tainui. It said that the annual monetary payments made by the government were well below present-day money values and called for a more real and constructive form of compensation if the treaty was to be honoured.
0: Kia tupu, kia hua, kia puawai. To grow, to prosper, to flourish.
2: Ngā waiata o tū a ukiuki, o nanahi, o nāianei, te reo o tainui, te puna kōrero.

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1: And I think some people are frightened of those words. 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It's about our real deep relationships of respecting each other.
0: Have a safe and happy summer of fun in the sun. E tu whānau.
2: Tainui Live.
3: He reo Māori.
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3: He reo rangatira.
0: Here's another phrase we can use in the mornings when it's time to get the kids up and off to kura. Don't forget your homework. 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
0: 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To grow, to prosper, to flourish.
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3: Tae ana.
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3: Or would we drag the... Tae ana.
2: Tae ana. I think just tae ana.
3: Tae ana.
2: T-A-I-E-A. Tae.
3: Tae.
2: Tae.
3: Does it mean flash, eh?
2: Yeah. It means when someone is looking well. So e hoa mā, ko te tikanga o tēnei, ko te hanga o tētahi tangata, te papai o te hanga o tētahi tangata. 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
3: mm-hmm.
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3: Oh.
2: Tai e ana.
3: Ngā mihi ahoa.
2: I would use it when someone is dapper, or really, you know, really informal dress.
3: Yeah.
2: Yeah, kia tai e ana tō te hanga o te tangata.
3: What about that pretty well-known catchy song from Ngā Tūmanako?
2: Yes.
3: Tai e... Te tū.
2: Te tū.
3: Yeah,
2: aye, aye, aye, aye.
3: Yeah, that's a cool waiata.
2: That's a cool waiata, yes. And to my understanding of that waiata, just using that as a focus point, is talking about the stance of our wahine.
3: Yeah.
2: And the way they carry themselves. So not so much just about their clothing, the way they clothe themselves, but how
3: but
2: they carry
3: themselves. Yeah, how they carry themselves.
2: Yeah, yeah.
3: And because that was a poi too, eh?
2: Yeah, yeah.
3: So it was all about basically celebrating women.
2: Yeah, absolutely. Yeah, yeah. Yeah.
4: Te reo o tainui.

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0: 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Someone could be talking about something and saying, wow, such and such is going on, but this has happened, and therein lies the problem. Therein lies the problem. 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
2: 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So we've got the marae sorted.
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0: Have a safe and happy summer of fun in the sun. E tū whānau.
2: Tainui Live. He reo Māori.
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2: Every episode, we usually start off with a kiwaha o te wiki. 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Do you have any of those to share with us?
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3: Developments, eh? 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

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They're trying to muck around with the Treaty of Waitangi. 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

the mighty air. Morena, and welcome back to another Tai Pari Tai Timu request time e te whānau on this Monday morning, Monday the 25th of May. Of Haratua. Kei te pē hea koutou. How are you feeling on this Monday morning? I do hope you all had a good weekend, no matter what you may have got up to. And I hope the weather was okay for you, not too makariri. Well, no, I'd like to send a big mihi out to each and every one of you who have joined me this morning on Tai Pari Tai Tumu. He mihi nui, he mihi aroha, kia koutou katoa. After this next waiata, I will be giving out our request line. Phone number is no reira, whakarongo mai.

If you would like to ring from your home phone, your landline phone, then the number is 0800 824 727. 0800 824 727. If you live in Tauranga Moana, 578 2982, 578 2982. And if you'd like to ring using your mobile phone, 07 578 2982, 07 578 2982. E ho mai, nō reira, please ring in. Waiomai, I would love to play your waiata. Send it out to whomever you'd like to send it out to. Just like these next two coming up right now, e ho mai, to get our show started, I would like to send out to each and every one of you who have joined me this morning. Join us this morning on Taipari Taitumu. My name is Tepene. I will be up with you up until 6 o'clock. I te atanei, e ho mā nō reira. Mō reira, atamari.

Those two Waiata there going out to each and every one of you who have tuned in this morning, listening in this morning from me. Nō reira, mōrena Joy and Patrick, ngā mihi o te atakea kōrua. Joy and Patrick would like to send these two Waiata out to everyone who's listening in on this Monday morning. By Tuatahi, Ramblin' Rose by Nat King Cole, Tuarua, Herbs with Long Ago. Whakarongo mai.

Rambling Rose and Long Ago, those two wired away for joy, and her son Patrick, getting out to everyone listening in. Ka pai e homa. Ināianei, mōrena Leon, down there in Ōtautahi. And Leon would like to send these two waiata out to everyone who may not have heard these songs in a while. Leon's waiata tuatahi, Can I Have This Kani Kani by Anne Murray, Tuarua by Black Lace Agadu. I think that's one you wanted to hear. Nō reira, whakarongo mai.

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Those two waiata were for Leon down in Ōtautahi, and going out to everyone who may not have heard those songs in a while, like me. Ka pai inai nei. 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And atereta would like to send these two waiata out to the Paituri whānau, the Whatuira whānau. Waiata Tuatahi, Morning Dew by the Rangi, by the Rangi Ruhia whānau, the Rangi Ruhia whānau, Morning Dew. And Waiata Tuarua by Charlie Pride, Crystal Chandelier. Whakaroa mai.

That is the one of the day with for Atarita. 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Kia ora koro down there in Te Tairāwhiti. And koro would like to send these two waiata out to everyone. Two waiata here by two duets by Kenny Rogers and Dolly Parton. Tuatahi, the greatest gift of all. Waiata tuarua, Islands in the Stream. Whakarongo mai.

Islands in the Stream and The Greatest Gift of All. 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Hope you enjoyed your waiata e hoa. Ka pai I naia nei, morena Mr. Ika. And Mr. Ika would like to send these two waiata out to all his whānau in Waitara and also out to his brother Michael. Tuatahi, Blue Darling by Dennis Marsh. Tuarua by Creedence Clearwater Revival. Have you ever seen Te Ua?

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And before that, Blue Darling. Those two waiata were for Mr. Ika, aka Reg, down there in Waitara. Hope you enjoyed your waiata e hoa. Ka pai, nāne, mōrena Roger. And Roger would like to send these two waiata out to everyone who's listening in. Tuatahi by Elvis Presley, Lead Me, Guide Me, O Lord. And Tuarua by Don Williams, Lord, I hope this day is good.

Those two Waiata there were for Roger, and going out to everyone who's tuned in, listening in this morning. I hope you enjoyed your Waiata Hoa. Coming up right now is a dedication for Amanda. Morena Amanda. And Amanda would like to send these two Waiata out to all her whānau in Tāmaki Makaurau and also down in Hamilton, Kirikirirua. Tuatahi, Olivia Newton-John, Let Me Be There. Tuarua by Renee Gaia, Love So Sweet. Whakarongo mai.

That is 2-1 today. We're for Amanda and going after all her whānau and Tamaki and Kirikiriroa. Hope you enjoyed your Waiatewa. Ka pai I nai nei. I've got a dedication to play for. For Aruhanui. Morena Aruhanui. On your behalf, I'm going to say, Aruhanui would like to send these two Waiata out to her three sisters. Her younger sister, Naumai, who lives next door. Roto, who lives in Napier. And Rākai, who lives up there in Papakura. And also adding on to that, also going out to your gardening group, your Tahuri Whenua group. Moko and Marion, who live in Otaki. Molly, Rewa, Kathy and Ruatoki. Elise and Martin. Chrissy in Wairoa, and Nick and Bruce in Palmerston North. Waiata Tuatahi by Troy Kingi and Tammy Nielsen, call Cry Myself to Sleep, and then Tuarua, your Patty Page medley. Nō reira, whakarongo mai.

Pēc tū wāta there, wherefore aroha nui. Hope you enjoyed your wāte e hoa. Inai, and I'd like to play a second dedication for Atareta. And again, going out to the Whaituri whānau and the Pasuira whānau. Your wāta tuatahi this time e hoa by Demis Roussos, my friend, the wind. And then Tuarua by Labouche, do you still need me? Whakaronga mai.

Those two wired there were a second dedication for Atarita. I hope you enjoyed your wire there, huh? I'd like to pay a second dedication for Joy and Patrick and going out to everyone who's listening in. And I hope you have a lovely day today, Joy and Patrick. Tuatahi by Vera Lynn, You'll Never Know. And Waiata Tuarua by Mr. Chuck Berry, Johnny Be Good. Nō reira, whakarongo mai.

Those two Waiata there were for Mata and Gangatu. The usual people. Hope you enjoyed your Waiata e hoa. Ka pai e te whānau. Time is coming up to 22 minutes away from Wamutu, 6 o'clock. Nō reira, anei e tahi Waiata.

No, day day, home, quite hot in there. It is me on this Monday morning, Monday, the 25th of May. I do hope you enjoyed the show as much as I enjoyed being with you all tonight. Also, I hope you all have a lovely day at mahi, or whatever you may get up to today. And I do look forward to catching up with you again for tomorrow morning show on Tai Pari Tai Tumu. Until then, e hon mā. 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

0: Kot kiva haitara nei kotte.
1: Kotte, rapea.
0: Rapea.
1: So we looked at koia and how it's used to emphasize or change the context of something.
0: Yeah.
1: And I thought, hey, paikite.
0: Add on.
1: Add on.
2: Oh, like koia rapea.
0: You're going to add on koia the next rapea. One.
1: So, whakarongo te wai. Maku rapea, maku rapea, maku koe e awhie.
0: So I'm happy for you.
1: Is the composer like questioning, or I might help you?
0: Yeah.
1: Or I might help you, rapea?
0: Yeah. Yeah.
1: It's actually, it's an indeed. I will indeed.
2: Oh.
0: Yeah.
1: So when someone says, oh, kia kai tātou ki tēnei wharekai, say, ai rapea, absolutely.
2: Okay.
1: Ai rapea.
2: Oh, yeah. So it's,
1: okay. Kia haere rapea ki reira, let's go there.
0: Thank you for bringing that back for me. Yeah, because he wareware au I reira rā tērā kōreo iriana.
1: Ai.
0: Yeah, awesome. Yeah, mākura pia. Me whakarongo pi kari kari.

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1: 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I te whānau easing in on State Highway 1. Expect delays due to roadworks all along State Highway 1. State Highway 3, traffic not too bad your way, 25 minutes in, and Taupiri, steady traffic in just over 20 minutes. E te wi ka mataro kua ki runga i ngāruri i tēnei ata e whakarongorongo ana koe. 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

0: Come on, what a whānau with Sean Patterson right there. Where you are, Te Kutera Kounga, where you at? It's time for Atawhai to make her music pick this morning. Got a bit of a classic here there, Atawhai.
1: A bit of a classic, Te Whānau, bit of a sing-along song for your Monday morning. Ko e atu katarawa I a tātou, hei hoa haere tēnei ata, ko Robert Cray.
0: You're not wrong, hoa haere. This song's all about Te Whānau, eh?
1: Hey,
0: what have you been up to in the weekend? Here's Robert Cray right next door.

0: Hello, Rob McRae right next door. Tēnā koe konga. We at
1: Tapai's Music Pack. Welcome, Te Whana. Hopefully, you know, try to hit those notes on a harmony or a sop for your morning.
0: Ka pai. And while talking about that, we've got our Kupu Whakarite next. We're going to jam that out for you. For the whole wide weekend, right up to the weekend, should I say. His Blast and Chosen with Tanu Live.

0: For the rods, moke moke, tingo tereka o ngā waiata. 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Yeah, so, and, but it doesn't have to be for somebody who's passed on. It could be somebody that you know. And,
1: But rightly so,
0: so it's like a somebody that you recognise has got immense talent in whatever field that that is, and that you look up to, and that they inspire you. Koia ko tō iho pūmanoa.
1: Oh, ka pai. Koira te kupu whakarite I tēnei wiki I te whānau whakamahia.
0: Whakamahia. All right, Stanley T, I need to write the nonsense with Tainui Live.

Come on, Dave. Whanau, all right, Waiata News with update just around the corner. Any maramataka, and don't forget, of course, your birthday shout outs happening just after 8 o'clock, 0800 954 036, or PMI me o atawhai, and we will shout out to that special somebody. Here's St. Christopher.

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2: 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True or false? 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

0: I bring that big energy for you this morning and heading into our birthday shout-outs as well. 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
0: Brian Henry celebrating a birthday today as well, rā whānau ki a koe, bees.
1: To my cousin, Irirangi Riti, birthday shout-outs coming out your way.
0: Piki Tāwera, hari rā whānau ki a koe, Piki.
1: Oh, ka pai koe, Piki. 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
0: I want to show which one of these ones are celebrating their birthday. Is it the Namaka or Meritu? Ko tete o koutou whakanui ana tō rā whānau. So, hey, rā whānau ki a kōrua tahi, why not?
1: Oh, ka tika. And last from me, hari huringa tau ki a koe, Wit Te Wano.
0: Ka pai, well that's it from the both of us there. Ka pai, yeah, you got one more extra birthday than
1: oh
0: me this
1: God,
0: morning there at the break.
1: History has been made today, Te Whano. I never have more birthday shout-outs in Pātara ever. So, what a great start to the morning. I'm winning.
0: Beautiful.
1: I'm winning. I won. not that it's a comp. Today it's a comp, every other day it isn't, eh?
0: Yeah, well, anyway. You got to win sometime there, Te Whai. So that's, you get this one today.
1: Oh, what a humble loser. Oh,
0: you got to be able to, hey, when you win 20 million times and then you lose one, you got to be able to take it.
1: Oh, no,
0: because
1: I take it every other day.
0: All right, my whānau. Hari rā whānau ki a koutou. Anei tā koutou. Wai ata. It's Kalani with Back and Forth.

0: Oh, all right, girl, Kalani, back and back. Forth. Now, you've got a little something for us with the whetū there, the whai.
1: Ai, I runga I ngā tini āhuatanga o te wā me ki rā ngā rā kua hori. The Waikato Junior Rugby League made a bit of an announcement there.
0: Yes, they did.
1: And a lot of our whānau, you know, long story short, mo te hunga mōhio ke tātou, heaps of the games yesterday were cancelled due to bullying and unnecessary behaviour, all that sort of stuff, ne?
0: Well, yeah, so apparently a whole lot of parents on the sideline were yelling profanities, ran at the ref, yelling at other players, had some fights in the car park as well, actual fist fights in the car park.
1: Ugly.
0: And so because of that, the Waikato Junior Rugby League cancelled all games yesterday at Hopuopu, and it will continue to do so if that behaviour carries on.
1: Yeah, he ofakaro, ki ofakaro ki te pera te tangata, because we've had heaps of comments and stuff, you know, throughout the last couple of days about, you know, ban them. If you have a fight, you are banned from the Hopuopu.
0: Yeah, well, it's happened before.
1: I think that's what we need to do.
0: Yeah, so stop the games, give the parents a chance to actually think about their behaviour.
1: Ugly behaviour. We don't do that here. No. Come on, whānau.
0: And then, bring the games back. But you're right. Clubs will have to go back to their supporters and say to them, hey, look, if this carries on, you know, we're either going to pull our team or you're going to be banned from the fields. And that seems to be the take at the moment when it comes to
1: ban them.
0: Our Junior Rugby League, ka aroha to the tamariki there.
1: Oh, ka aroha ki ngā tamariki. You know, e te whakaroa, you know, trying to be positive in a negative situation.
0: Right.
1: I was like, all good, we get to save gas for one day.
0: Hey, that's
1: one positive with your whānau. Hey, save gas for a day, which is absolutely great. Anyway, te whānau, nā ngēne tūmomo āhuatanga, you know, our whetū today, me whaifakaro koe pātara, koutou hoki e whakarongorongo ana, who are the most reactive zodiacs out of all the zodiacs?
0: All right, okay.
1: Top two.
0: All right, coming up next with that one there, te whānau, Jamie Cox is around the corner.
1: Atawhai!
0: Hātara!
1: Hātara!
0: Atawhai!
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0: All right, Jamie Foxx, a winner. Tengo tere kaunga waiata. Okay, now, Ngā Whetū, who is the most...
1: reactive zodiac signs. This coming up reactive. Off the back of the cancellation of all the games yesterday here in Waikato under league.
0: And this is to do with reacting to something negatively or anything?
1: Negatively, you know. All you parents who are out there having fist fights in the street, in the car park, or koutou tēnei.
0: Okay.
1: You're reactive in that way.
0: Okay.
1: Pop-offs.
0: Yeah, pop-offs.
1: You know, have a haka.
0: I know Aries pops off quite if, when they do, they don't really, they just get straight into it.
1: Yeah, and they are in the top two.
0: All right, okay.
1: Koutounga Aries, you're known for having a quick, fiery temper.
0: Yeah.
1: They respond instantly and act before thinking about the consequences. If they feel challenged, frustrated, or slightly, or slighted, they will express it loudly and immediately.
0: Yeah, I knew they were in there. Even with fire signs. Next one. Oh, this is going to be a hard one.
1: Here's a hint.
0: Scorpio.
1: They are third.
0: Third, okay.
1: Ngāre kua ki o whakaaro te mea tuarua, anei he paku tīwhiri.
0: Yeah.
1: Over in Japan, the scientists over there have found a cure for this thing to repair itself, and now there might be a cure for it.
0: I have no idea.
1: What's something?
0: Cancer.
1: Yes.
0: Oh, right, okay. Okay, all right, okay, yeah.
1: There you go, te whānau. Ruled by the moon, Cancer acts as an emotional sponge. They absorb the energy of the environment and take it really personally, pretty much, and then they pop off and have a haka.
0: All right.
1: There you go, yes. Te
0: whānau. So, Aries and Cancer.
1: Use are quick to react in a negative way.
0: I have been guilty of that in the past.
1: Hey, all of us have been guilty of that. But just be mindful of that today, te whānau. You know, spread their beautiful vibes.
0: Indeed.
1: We're not about the ugly vibes here. It's a beautiful Monday morning. Ahua nui. O tēnei rā, ki runga kia. Koutou katoa.
0: Come on. All right, here is Te Wehi. Let's catch a wave. It's only live. Morena.

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1: Leon.
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3: Be proud of what you come from.
1: All right, now, Atafai, a little while ago, you asked me, would you rather kōrero? And one of the kaupapa was, would you rather be able to talk to animals? I can't remember what the other one was.
2: Yeah, would you rather be able to talk to animals, or would you rather be able to fly?
1: Right.
2: Something like that. Yeah,
1: something like that. Anyway, I thought it was pretty cool to be able to talk to, all the species in the animal kingdom,
2: like,
1: right?
2: Like the round thumb,
1: to be able
2: is.
1: To communicate with all sorts of animals. Well,
2: hey,
1: Sorry,
2: it just makes me think of the Wild Thornberries. I have a dad, a mom, and a sister. There is Donnie. We found him. And Darren, he found us. And you know what? Life's never been the same.
1: Come on, hey. That's a great example. It turns out that a Chinese startup company have figured out exactly how to talk with animals with up to a 95% accuracy.
2: What?
1: I know. We'll talk about that next. It's Sienna Spyro, his material lover. What's on your life?

0: Jet Aspire, Material Lover. I think it was Terakaungawa yet. All right. Now, would you want to be able to talk to animals? According to a Chinese startup company, they figured out exactly how to do it with a new AI collar, which will let you talk to your pet and your pet talk back to you.
1: So
0: it's a collar, right? So they put it on and it's able to translate the sounds that your animal's making into speech. And
1: then
0: you can be able to actually have a conversation with your animal. I don't know if I'd want to. Like, at first I was thinking that'd be pretty cool.
1: Like, especially when you love your pet or your animal, you sort of just know them straight away, like, oh, brother wants a cheese.
0: That's what I mean. So, like, at first I was thinking that'd be cool. Like, I just imagine, because I got 3 cats and 2 dogs, right? And I think I know what they're saying. And then sometimes I sit there and I watch the cats interact with each other, and I like to know what the conversation is, because, like, there's a bully cat,
1: there's a tough one.
0: You can imagine
1: two cats arguing, eh? Yeah. And then one's going, "If you the C word,
0: yeah,
1: oh no,
0: all of that.
1: You mummied on my tail.
0: And that's exactly what I started thinking. Exactly what you just did there is what I started thinking to myself, going, actually, no, I couldn't handle that. I was mad enough that I got 7 human beings up in here, and now I've got to listen to all of you things keep going off each other. There's no rest, right? So I was thinking to myself, no, I'd rather go with what you said, the way to a bus, rather than actually hearing them say what they're saying.
1: Okay, real quick, could you imagine having some sort of collar on a bird, and then it's connected to your Bluetooth speaker so you can understand what the bro's on to, or what the bro's saying, and then imagine them doing a tickle and then going, "Ha ha, sucker."
0: Yeah. Hey, well, exactly. Hey,
1: you can only imagine, "Ha ha, got you."
0: You can hear millions of them all running around or flying around all over the place doing the same thing.
1: And they're all laughing. They're all laughing every time they tickle on someone.
0: I got him.
1: Yes, mommy, I did it. I tickled on a human. Like, hey.
0: Well, according to the story, they're not too sure. Well, it hasn't been peer reviewed yet, so there's still a bit of cope-up to be done for these startup company to be able to prove that they can actually do this. But yeah, I'm not too sure. I'm on the fence with this one. I'm not too sure that I'll be able to do it.
1: Hey, next minute, you'll see adults having them on their kids.
0: to understand
1: your kids. Hey, anyway.
0: All right, Fana, we'll be back with this very shortly. Mo tuni mai te Fana.

0: All right, time for my music pick. And on the back of talking to animals, I decided to bring this classic back. I've chosen this one before. So for you at the fire, here's your clue to try and get it. In the song Black Men United, when I was a young boy,
1: I have vision.
0: Right, who sung that one? Who sung
1: you
0: that piece?
1: You will know. Mm-mm. Oh, not that bit.
0: Not that. No, the bit you just finished singing. Okay, well, Tevin Campbell is the person who starts that song off with that bit, and here's his way to

0: What? You don't listen to the radio? Oh, well, these are tupuna listening. 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
4: If you lost the bet, you'd have to do a dare. 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I had to walk down there in a hula skirt, something else. It was, we had a blast, man.
1: E hara i te toa takitahi, engari, e toa takitini.
4: Bro, JD had a black book, and I'll tell you, it was a legendary book, bro. 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
1: Whakarongo mai, hākari hā kinakina. 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

0: Kawai, all right, time for our kupu whakarite o te wiki, ane.
1: E te whānau ko he iho pū manawa.
0: Ka pai, yeah, mamanoi honea, iho pū manawa, somebody with natural talent that you look up to or that can inspire you.
1: And you know what? You know who I look up to, Pātara?
0: Mm-hmm.
1: Who I take my hat off to every single day?
0: Who's that?
1: Our whānau who work in Kohanga.
0: Oh, man.
1: Oh, hey. Man. Iho tika, pū manawa kenei.
0: Tika rawate.
1: You know, ia te ata ka hariau i taku pepe, taku toddler ki te Kohanga.
0: Mm-hmm.
1: And you know, I leave and I think, how do you do it?
0: Yeah.
1: How do you do it?
0: Tika.
1: Hey, you need to be a special person to be able to do that.
0: Yeah, not me. That's
1: not
0: for
1: me.
0: Sure.
1: Not me, that's for
0: mm-hmm.
1: sure.
0: Mm-hmm. Ngā iho pū manoa o tēnei ao koutou, ngā kaiako, ngā pauako o te Kohanga reo tika. All right, Jack Snowens. 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

0: Tama, Ayana Lee, housebroken thing with Tera Konga Waita Morena.
1: Morena, the ending, I te Mutunga Tera Konga Waita.
0: Chills on.
1: How's about that, Trill? Well, we'll be chilling this morning,
0: Etifano. Yes, indeed. And we've got a bit of a quiz coming up very shortly. Let's test our general knowledge, Etifano. Size doesn't matter, here's Noble Tanui Live.

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1: Morena kia koutou katoa, and size does not matter when you are a manu. Ya koe rere hare, hare anai, tēnei rānei, or if you see yourself as a bird. If you were a bird real quick before we jump into this quiz, what would you be?
0: Eagle.
1: An eagle?
0: Mm-hmm.
1: Oh, really?
0: Yep.
1: Oh, wow. Okay. Okay, here we go. Let's jump into it. Kōrere koe?
0: Yeah, all right.
1: Okay. You vulture. Anyway, kōrere. Which famous flightless New Zealand bird, Aotearoa bird, is known for being nocturnal and having nostrils at the very
0: kiwi.
1: Tip?
0: That's kiwi. Yeah.
1: Yep, tika. I can see you passing this, like, 10 out of 10, fingers crossed. Aotearoa has only one type of native land mammal that isn't a marine mammal or sea mammal. What is it? Here we go, give you some options. A short-tailed bat, a kaimanawa horse, a giant weta, or the tuatara?
0: Mammal. Mammal, you said?
1: New Zealand has only one type of native land mammal that isn't a marine mammal or sea or a seal. What is it?
0: Okay, what's the options again?
1: A short-tailed bat, a kaimanawa horse, a giant weta, or the tuatara?
0: Oh, so tuatara, yeah, it's not a horse. Yeah, it'd have to be the bat.
1: Yep. Tika! Ka pai koe. Here we go, next one. Which famous mysterious alpine parrot loves to pull the rubber windscreen? Windscreen?
0: Is it the kaka or the kia? It's one of them.
1: Windscreen.
0: I'll go with the kaka. No, it's the kia. It's Kia.
1: Yeah, Kia. Yeah, hi, Kia. I didn't even finish my sentence, mate. Hey, tēnei na karo, nah, jokes. Hey, you'll be a parrot, nah, jokes. Here we go. Okay. Which of these animals is actually a living fossil and a reptile with lineage dating back over 200 million years to the dinosaurs? Correct. Wow, look, I'm not even finishing one. What is the name, which I love? Hey, you're passing with flying colours today. Parts, here we go. What is the name of Aotearoa's smallest native dolphin, which is also the rarest marine dolphin in the world? A bottomless nose dolphin, a orca, a Maui dolphin, or a dusky dolphin? Hey, this jumped into te moana tēnei kōrero.
0: Okay, I'll go with the Maui.
1: Tika. I didn't even know that there was a dolphin named Maui.
0: Yeah.
1: Hey, a Maui dolphin.
0: Mm-hmm.
1: Oh, yeah, of course you did. You got it right. Here we go. Here we go. Next part time. The sweet, sticky substance produced by scale insects in South Island Beach Forest is a crucial food source for native birds. What is the Māori name for it? A ponamu, kauri, manuka, rewarewa.
0: Rewarewa.
1: Tika.
0: Mm.
1: Oh, you're on. See, mohio ka pahi pai koe, tēnei ata. What is the English translation for the native New Zealand bird known as the piwaiwaka? Is it a moorpork, fantail, wood pigeon, or bell bird?
0: Oh, we all know this one, right? It's the fantail.
1: Yep, correct, though. You know what? If you got that wrong, if you're like, we all know this one, it's a bell bird. Oh, ka pai, 7 out of 70, tēnei ata, and no doubt, hopefully you got them all right as well.
0: All right.
1: For you who is listening.
0: Not too bad at all.
1: I did good with my list.
0: Yeah, you didn't do too bad.
1: Yeah.
0: Standard, and it's you. Tēnā koe ngā wai e te morena.

0: All right, Standard, and it's you, Tengo Tere Kounga. We have an opportunity for you to grow your business by joining us in Tāmaki Makaurau for a Puna Paki event to connect, learn, and strengthen your pakihi alongside other tribal businesses.
1: I can't take a lock of the state into all our businessmen out there. Wednesday, the 3rd of June, 6 p.m. at Te Ngahere, 57 Cavendish Drive in Manukau, Tāmaki Makaurau.
0: Right, you can build your capability and confidence for larger opportunities and collaborations. You'll connect with other pakihi as well, potential partners and key stakeholders, and you'll learn about procurement pathways, supply opportunities, business support and funding available through the iwi and puna pakihi.
1: I can't think of this. Kaupapa is about collective growth, stronger connections and creating pathways for our pakihi to thrive.
0: All right, so if you're ready to grow and network, head over to our Waikato Tāone Facebook page. There is a link there to register. Just fill that in and you're ready to go.
1: Yeah, maramara kēke anō.
0: Ka pai. All right, Jaden Randall. Supporting, of course, local talent.
1: Always.
0: Why it's a small taste.

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0: Come on, ART, make me believe tengo tereka o ngā waiata. All right, the Pukaia Nepia Scholarship 2026 is now open in memory, of course, Kaumātua Pukaia Nepia, formerly known as Uncle Puka. He was instrumental to many organisations in the Waikato region, creating rich channels of communication and engagement to Waikato Tainui.
1: Ai, ka tika. A registered, it's whānau, are you a registered Waikato Tainui tribal member studying full-time at University of Waikato? Because if you are, whether you're studying business and management, health, Māori, Indigenous studies, engineering, arts, education, law, or any other fields, if you are doing it, e te whānau, apply. Sorry.
0: Yes, if you're studying something that aligns with our iwi strategic aspirations, then yes, we definitely encourage you to apply. Applications close the 30th of June. Find out the details on our Waikato Tainui Facebook page. Otherwise, you can give us a call at 100 Tainui.
1: Ai, ka tika. Let's continue te iwi Uncle Puka's legacy by nurturing tribal members into spaces where they will lead, uplift and protect the taiao me te iwi kātika.
0: Ka pai. That's not the only scholarship that's up for grabs as well. We've got another one. We've got that Pānui coming your way next. There's Big Mountain and Reggae in the Summertime.

0: Ngatiraka Onga Ropu and their Waiata, of course. Now, Taki Turner scholarships are also open at the whānau in memory of Kaumātua Takiri Maiteata Turner, fondly known as Korotaki by many. He was instrumental in many organisations in the Waikato region, and same as Aku Puka, creating channels of communication and engagement to Waikato Tainui.
1: Ai kātika, this scholarship supports full-time domestic Waikato Tainui tribal members studying any program in 2026, so long as your mahi aligns with the strategic aspirations of the iwi. If that sounds like you, then we encourage you to reply. I thought I was on a roll. You almost had it. I was nearly there. I nearly redeemed myself from the last one, and then I just went and blew it. Don't reply,
0: whānau.
1: Apply.
0: Yes, indeed. So if you are a registered Waikato Tainui tribal member, studying full-time at the Waikato University in 2026, then yes, definitely apply. Applications close 30th of June 2026. Find out more details on the Waikato Tainui Facebook page. As we said earlier, give us a call, 0800 Tainui. All right, there's a couple of minutes. Here's Olivia Dean.

0: And I'll see and good time te kotereka o ngā waiata tātata kupu whakarite anei.
1: Ai te whānau ko he iho pū manawa.
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3: Say Siri, play the song.

0: likened to a great whale and his attributes.
1: Yeah, this is another mihi that you can use for leaders, to mihi to them and their abilities and their expertise. I'll probably use this for somebody on the coast.
2: Is that like, could you use it for someone like Whai McClutchy, who was a wahine that stood up at Tūranga Waiwai?
1: Yeah, absolutely. To any leader and their attributes, and wahine mai, tāne mai, even kai karanga. When I think of somebody like Pānea, for instance, Pānea Papa, te te tangata, pai ki te reo, nui ana pukenga, you can use this as a mihi to her as well.
0: Oh, my, so it's like the waterbenders.
1: I kia ora, there you go.
0: All right,
1: avatar all day.
2: Avatar all day.
3: Te mai, hei.
2: E ara e te iwi, ka pūao te ata, ka tau te wairua.
1: No mai, hoki mai ki te rete wahanga, parakui here with your reputari for the pātara and at the fight, the more than the sharp.
2: No mai, ki ngā kupu whakahihiko o te ata.
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5: 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It's called Kia Puawai.
2: Mōrena, with Atawai and Pātara. 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Whakarongo mai.
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1: Kupu irirangi. Words of divine importance.
2: He tangata koe whai te hahi. You can think of some of the scriptures. He kupu irirangi era.
3: Ko te irirangi hoki, being on the reo irirangi, it's all about frequency. He rite tonu tēra, the frequency you let out.
2: So, for instance, some of the tongikura that were left by Kingi Tawhiao, for instance, Mākua no hanga I tōku nei whare, those are words of importance about being able to be resilient in times of need, all of those types of things, yeah.
3: And like the irirangi and the frequency, koe rā ngētihi kōrero ka kore kore rawa e ngaro, I rato I ngā tau, ne?
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